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2: Let's get the party started. See you at the bar, you was hardly talking. That's when I knew that your heart was scarring. Friends to lovers need a part to star in. Like, wait, babe.

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1: Shake it, girl.
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0: Don Diablo, Kua.
1: Gucci Mane done, catch me ballin' out in London. Tom Brady with the paper, I go Super Bowl, signed it. You sign bold, crazy, running to the hundreds. I keep my neck and my wrist at least 100. Hood, hood, with the money and they loving it. She got comfortable, she called me by my government. Pull up in the Rolls with the white seats.
2: And pull off in the Porsche like a car thief.

0: What's up, guys? It's Avi Sick, your host of Late Checkout Radio. This is episode 182, which means it's a guest mix. I've got Pajayan with me. He's going to throw down the first 30 minutes, and then I'm going to finish off the show for the last half hour. Pajayan is killing it. He's got dance floor weapons hitting all over the place. He's got support from Tiesto, DJ Snake, Diplo, Joel, Corey, A-Craze, Sidepiece, and many more. So let's get into his mix. It's going to be a good one.
1: 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This is Pajayan, and this is my guest mix for the Late Checkout Radio Show.

give you stage access, don't touch the decks, bitches. I give you stage access, don't touch the decks, bitches. I give you stage access, don't touch the decks, bitches. I give you stage access, don't touch the decks, bitches.

0: 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We look forward to seeing you again next week for more Late Checkout with Avi Sid.
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0: and gentlemen, welcome to your final destination. On behalf of Villa Hangar Airlines and the entire crew, I'd like to thank you for joining us on this trip, and we are looking forward to seeing you on board again in the near future.
1: В Екатеринбурге 11 часов вечера. Здравствуйте!